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Hannah with a look at our weather. Showers and thunderstorms are still possible across our listening area overnight tonight, but we'll start to move out of the region, leaving behind sunny skies and a high of 73 for tomorrow. Clear tomorrow evening with a low of 57. Going to be a nice day as things begin Wednesday, but looks like as of now, conditions will deteriorate as we are expected to get some precipitation and some thunderstorms by Wednesday evening.

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6: 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His bride-to-be, Heather, left her engagement ring in the church with a note. I hope someday you'll forgive me. Soon, Matt meets Gia, a kind cafe manager. He gradually comes to terms with what's happened, even as his relationship with Gia blossoms into something more. For a 21st century rom-com, Solo Mio is delightfully old-fashioned. A handful of mild profanities turn up, and several scenes involve excessive drinking. We're giving Solo Mio a 3.5 out of 5 for family friendliness. Read the full review at PluggedIn.com/radio. I'm Adam Holtz for Plugged In by Focus on the Family.
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It's Elevation Worship. God, I'm just grateful. On Life 90.5, I actually got to hear that live and in person at Elevation Church, their Ballantyne campus, yesterday as a part of Mother's Day. And it was really cool getting to see the artists that are singing in that song in person and watch how they experience worship together with their congregation. I did also love what Pastor Holly Furtick spoke on. She was the special speaker for the day. And she had this really cool illustration. And she was talking about the scripture in the Bible where Jesus tells us that his burden is easy and his yoke is light. Well, for a real day connection of that, of course, she showed a picture of what that would have looked like on the backs of a couple of oxen. But think about those running vests that have grown in popularity. She brought a friend up and she broke out all of these little weights that would have gone into the vest. And one by one, she mentioned something that we feel as if we have to carry, something that is a weight on our lives. And it's not for us to feel like Jesus puts that weight on us. He tells us he makes it lighter. So at the end of that illustration and adding all of those weights into the vest and how heavy it was, she had her friend take the vest off and instead handed her a life jacket. And I thought that was a really cool visual because Jesus tells us he is here to lift the weights, to give our worries and cares onto him, for that burden to be lightened. And a life jacket was the perfect representation of that. I just thought that was really cool. Wanted to pass that along to you and just let you know that I thought that was great, being able to connect those points, because nowadays a yoke seems so far removed from our society. Think about that. Jesus is here to lighten your load.

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Andrew Rip, I Do It Again, Life 90.5. Here is your life verse for today from Mark chapter 16, verse 15. Jesus said to them, "Go into all the world and preach the gospel to all."

It's Jamie McDonald on Life 90.5. Well, things are cooling off tonight as we have some showers and thunderstorms expected still across our area, down to 52. But don't worry, by the latter part of this week, we're going to be almost to 90 degrees. So soak in these last few cool temperatures while they're around. Tomorrow, nice and sunny and 73 once those storms have moved out of our area. Tomorrow evening, clear and a low of 57. And Wednesday will start nice, and it looks like it will deteriorate.

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4: 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So yeah, this is kind of a big deal. I'm Rachel James with Music News.

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1: I listen because I believe that when you fill your life with godly things, that the Holy Spirit inside you craves for it after a while.

I mention I got to see Third Day this weekend? I know, I'll stop talking about it at some point, but I genuinely have to tell you, I think it is now officially in the top three of concerts I've ever been to. They did so many songs, several from their very first album, including one of my favorites, Consuming Fire, and the guitar solo was just like epic in every way possible. That one, it was really cool. I mean, not just the graphics that they threw up on the screen, but to hear so many people across several generations worshiping and singing along with it, and knowing that Third Day really had a huge impact in Christian music. I mean, I had some of their CDs on repeat back in the day. And I'll tell you too, I got emotional because Mac Powell was one of my dad's, he was my dad's absolute favorite Christian artist of all time. He loved so much that I got to take him to a couple of his concerts, a Christmas one, a non-Christmas one, and just his voice, he said there was no one else that sounded like him. And I certainly got emotional because my dad would have loved seeing Third Day together. 30 years of music and impact on our culture, on our society, spreading the gospel to millions of people who've heard them in concert over their career. It was so amazing. I cannot say enough about it. And I realized too while I was there that kind of listening to Third Day, well, that's what inspired me to pick up a guitar 20 years ago. So it was really cool to kind of take things back to where it all began. But if you are looking for a concert that maybe would have the same impact on your life or make you think back, check out our full concerts list at life905.com.

Mike and Brewster. It's Everlasting God. Life 90.5. Are you feeling a little weary, a little worn down? How can we pray for you? We actually posted that on our Facebook a little less than a day ago. And if there's some for a time that we can lift you up in prayer, whether it's by contacting us via social media channel or calling us or texting us or however you want to get in touch, we would be honored to lift you up in prayer as well. We know that there's power in prayer and there's power in praying together. So we would be honored to pray for whatever it is that you want a little backup on. So let us know how we can pray for you this week.

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Hey, friend, Sam with you here until 2 a.m. on this Monday night. Some good news for you after this rainy Monday. Looks like our Tuesday will be mostly sunny with a high near 70. Some

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Peter Burton. Where would I be at Life 90.5? When you are in the valley, when things in your life are difficult and uncertain, it can kind of feel like God is far away, right? Like on those mountaintop moments, it's so easy to trust God when life is great, when everything's going right. But Psalm 23:4 reminds us, even though I walk through the darkest valley, I will fear no evil, for you are with me. It's just a great reminder that God doesn't change when your circumstances do. The same God who's faithful on the mountaintop is still walking with you in the valley.

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Do you ever find yourself so caught up in what's going to happen next that you find yourself not really in the present? You're kind of living in the what ifs. Your mind races, thinking about what's going to happen tomorrow, next week, next month, whenever. And a great representation of that struggle, I think, is this quote from Charles Spurgeon, where he said, "Anxiety does not empty tomorrow of its sorrows, but only empties today of its strength." Just a reminder for you, friend, today, you don't have to carry the weight of tomorrow today. Surrender the unknowns to God. He is good, trustworthy, and steady. Yesterday, today, and forever. Why should I?

0: Lauren Daigle. You lead me at Life 90.5. Lauren Daigle will be live in concert right here in Wilmington, downtown June 12th. 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
6: 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His bride-to-be, Heather, left her engagement ring in the church with a note. I hope someday you'll forgive me. Soon, Matt meets Gia, a kind cafe manager. He gradually comes to terms with what's happened, even as his relationship with Gia blossoms into something more. For a 21st century rom-com, Solo Mio is delightfully old-fashioned. A handful of mild profanities turn up, and several scenes involve excessive drinking. We're giving Solo Mio a 3.5 out of 5 for family friendliness. 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

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Love this quote from Charles Stanley that says, "Gratitude produces deep, abiding joy because we know that God is working in us, even through difficulties." 1 Thessalonians 5:18, it reminds us that even in those difficult circumstances, the uncomfortable, the inconvenient situations, gratitude changes everything. It says, "Give thanks in all circumstances, for this is God's will for you in Christ Jesus."

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Hey friend, Sam with you here until 2 a.m. hanging out with you. Taking a look at your Tuesday weather. Mostly sunny with a high in the low 70s. Upper 50s for your Tuesday night low and mostly clear. We'll continue to be sunny for your Wednesday. A little bit warmer. High in the upper 70s here at Life 90.5.

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4: 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So yeah, this is kind of a big deal. I'm Rachel James with Music News.

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would be so much easier if we knew every single step coming up. But God doesn't need us to figure it all out on our own. It's about having faith in the one who has already established our steps. When we lay every aspect of our lives at his feet, it actually brings so much freedom because we don't have to worry about controlling everything or planning everything. His plans are so much better than anything we can think of anyways.

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In all your ways, submit to him and he will make your path straight. Can I be honest with you, friend? That's really difficult for me. 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

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Well, it's been quite a rainy day here on the Carolina coast, but that will be clearing up for your Tuesday. Mostly sunny with a high in the low 70s, upper 50s for your Tuesday night low, and clear your Wednesday. A little warmer, upper 70s for the high, and sunny here at Life 90.5.

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Passion, Just That Good at Life 90.5. Well, friend, if you are a mom, I hope you had an amazing Mother's Day weekend. Hope you got a little break from all of the chaos that is a part of motherhood. But if your Monday went back to your regularly scheduled chaos and you're tired, you're overwhelmed, we want to be a resource for you with that. 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It's 5 encouraging verses for the weary mom today, right there at life905.com, if you're needing some encouragement today.

Josiah Queen, Can't Steal My Joy at Life 90.5. We'll take in a look at the news headlines nowadays for like 1 minute. Can definitely steal my joy very quickly. It can kind of feel like the world is spinning out of control. One story after another, conflict, uncertainty, and then there's our own lives where the chaos doesn't make the news, but it feels just as heavy. But here's an encouraging truth from A.W. Tozer. He said, "While it looks like things are out of control, behind the scenes, there is a God who has not surrendered his authority." Friend, God is not unaware of what's happening in the world and what's happening in your own life. He sees every headline and every hidden heartache. He cares deeply, and he is always at work, even when it doesn't look like it. So when the noise is loud, the uncertainty is heavy, remember this. God is still on the throne. He's acting with wisdom, power, and love, and he has not and will not surrender his authority.

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Mike 90.5 and Corey Asbury, the classic Egypt on this Tuesday morning. And good morning, Jim Stevens here with you till 6. And I hope you can stay tuned. Uplifting, encouraging music all night long. Hey, I noticed that the new blog for this week is already posted. In fact, it posted yesterday with 5 encouraging verses for the weary mom today. So if you're a mom and could use some encouragement from the scriptures, check out that blog,

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1: Great song from Matthew West on Life 90.5. That is good. And this is Jim Stevens with you this Tuesday morning, 12th of May. Once again, just a reminder that Life 90.5 will be off the air today from 10 a.m. till 5 p.m. as a tower crew is working on the tower where our antenna is. And we have to be off the air while they're doing that. 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Outside right now as we start our morning, temperatures right around the mid-50s, light northeast winds, partly cloudy skies, and we'll have a nice day today. Partly cloudy. We'll see highs this afternoon into the low 70s. Well, let's get right back into music. Here's Pat Barrett, I Got a Fire on Life 90.5.

Life 90.5 and a classic from Need to Breathe, that is Multiplied. And good morning as we start this Tuesday, 12th of May. This is Jim Stevens with you. Thanks for joining us here this morning. I'll be here till 6 playing the Carolina Coast favorite Christian music, and I hope you can stay tuned. Of course, coming up at 6 a.m. this morning, it'll be Craig and Mandy with Life in the Morning. Well, let's get right back into music now. Here's Josiah Queen and Judas on Life 90.5.

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5: 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So yeah, this is kind of a big deal. I'm Rachel James with Music News.
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That's Elevation Rhythm, washed in the water and washed in the blood. Uplifting, encouraging music on this Tuesday morning. Thanks for joining us. Nice morning outside. Temperatures right around the mid-50s, light northeast winds, partly cloudy skies. It's going to be a nice day today, partly cloudy, heading for the low 70s this afternoon. Once again, don't forget, Life 90.5 will be off the air today from 10 a.m. till about 5 p.m. We've got a tower crew back up on the tower, and while they're on the tower, we have to power down our transmitter. 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

God, I'm just grateful for you. Life-changing music there. Love that song from Elevation Worship. What a powerful song. This is Jim Stevens with you, getting our Tuesday started, 12th of May. Thanks for joining us this morning. Here's our life verse for today as we continue to honor our moms from Proverbs 31. Who can find a virtuous and capable wife? She's more precious than rubies. She carefully watches everything in her household and suffers nothing from laziness. Her children stand and bless her, and her husband praises her as well. That's Proverbs 31, verses 10, 27, and 28. It's our life verse on this Tuesday.

Great song and a classic from Hillsong United. That is Oceans on Life 90.5. Good morning on this Tuesday. It's the 12th of May, and thanks for joining us this morning. Check out our events page on our website at life905.com. And there you'll see that John Crist is going to be at the Wilson Center. And that's coming up this Thursday night. You can get details about that. And then coming up this Saturday, the 16th, it's Praise Fest up in Emerald Isle. And that'll be Saturday afternoon, 1 till 7 p.m. It includes Ben Fuller, Caleb and John, Jason Crabb, and others. And you can get ticket information there on our website. 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Plus, they'll have food trucks there and a lot more. It's going to be a lot of fun outdoors at Emerald Isle this Saturday. All the details, again, on our website. 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

90.5. That is Blessing Offer, uplifting, encouraging you with Lift Me Up. This is Jim Stevens with you on this Tuesday morning, 12th of May. Hey, once again, just a quick reminder, we'll be off the air a little later today from 10 a.m. till 5 p.m. as a tower crew. We'll be back up on the tower working, and we have to be off the air. I have to turn off the transmitter while they're on the tower working. And, of course, Life 90.5 isn't just on your radio. 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And if you have Alexa, just tell Alexa to play Life 90.5. Well, we've got a nice start to our morning, mid-50s starting out, light northeast winds. Just partly cloudy skies, slight chance of rain, and we're looking at a nice day today. Partly cloudy, heading into the low 70s this afternoon. Well, let's get right back into music now. On this Tuesday morning, here's John Reddick, Jesus is the Way, on Life 90.5.

Life 90.5 and Lauren Daigle, Come Alive, Dry Bones, a classic. As we start the 4 o'clock hour, my third hour with you on this Tuesday morning, 12th of May. I'll be here till 6 playing the Carolina Coast's favorite Christian music. I hope you can stay tuned. And of course, coming up at 6, we'll have Life in the Morning with Craig and Mandy. Right now, it's right back into music with a great new song from a new group called Hopeful. This is Everything is Better on Life 90.5.

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That's Chris Tomlin. How good it is to sing God's praise. Uplifting, encouraging you, getting our Tuesday started. This is Jim Stevens with you. And just a quick reminder, a little later this morning and throughout the afternoon, we're going to be off the air. The tower crew will be back on the tower where our antenna is, and we have to power down our transmitter so it's safe for them to do their work up there. And while we're off the air, all you have to do is download the free Life 90.5 app to your phone, and you can take us with you and listen wherever you're at. 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Outside this morning, mid-50s, maybe even dipping into the lower 50s right now. Light northeast winds, partly cloudy skies. We've got a nice day ahead of us, partly cloudy. Heading for the low 70s this afternoon. Well, it's right back into music. Here's Franny Cash and Jesus All Along on Life 90.5.

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a song, and a prayer. Lord, have your way. That is Katie Nicole, life-changing music here on Life 90.5. Pray that prayer. That is life-changing. God will hear and answer. Well, here's our life verse for today as we continue to honor our moms. Mother's Day, of course, was Sunday. And our life verse today is from Proverbs 31. Who can find a virtuous and capable wife? She's more precious than rubies. She carefully watches everything in her household and suffers nothing from laziness. Her children stand and bless her, and her husband praises her as well. That's Proverbs 31, verses 10, 27, and 28. It's our life verse on this Tuesday.

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24th, and you can get all the details about that special concert. It'll benefit Christian Recovery Centers, and they're going to be our guest on Church of the Week. Craig Thomas will welcome them in. That's tomorrow morning from 9 till 10 a.m. If your church has something special coming up, or perhaps you've never been on Church of the Week, just like to introduce the ministry to our listeners, we'd love to hear from you and share your church with our listeners. 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

is We the Kingdom, and a classic from them, Holy Water. Remember that? This is Jim Stevens with you, getting our Tuesday started, 12th of May. And thanks for joining us here. Hey, coming up tomorrow, of course, it's Wednesday, and we've got Church of the Week coming your way. And coming in tomorrow, it'll be Camp United Methodist Church in Shallotte. They're going to present the You Are Not Alone charity concert. And that's coming up on Sunday, May

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0: 90.5, great song from Zach Williams. The Lord does wait for us. He's not willing for anyone to perish. This is Jim Stevens with you on this Tuesday, 12th of May. Thanks for joining us this morning. Hey, by the way, a little later today, from 10 a.m. till 5 p.m., Life 90.5 will be off the air because we have a tower crew back on the tower where we broadcast from, and we have to power off the transmitter while they're on the tower. So we will be off the air, but that doesn't mean you can't listen. All you have to do, if you haven't already, is download our free Life 90.5 app from your favorite app store. 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Just say, Alexa, play Life 90.5. Well, outside this morning, we're in the mid, maybe even low 50s right now. Partly cloudy skies, a light northeast wind, and a nice day today. We're looking at partly cloudy and mild, highs in the low 70s. Let's get right back into music. 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

0: That's Toby Mac, life-changing music, and Speak Life on this Tuesday morning, 12th of May, into my final hour this morning. This is Jim Stevens with you, of course, till 6, when Craig and Mandy join us for Life in the Morning. And I've got all your favorite Carolina Coast Christian music, including Forrest Frank up next. 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
1: 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And when they dance, they encourage all their viewers, young and old, to dance along. Brian Atchison and Neil Olsten describe Cuckoo as a kids' band for adults, but it's mostly kids who seek out the group's videos, listening to songs like Dinosaur Stomp and All I Eat Is Pizza. 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I'm Paul Acey for Plugged In by Focus on the Family.
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1: That is Matthew West with his song Good on Life 90.5, life-changing music on this Tuesday morning. A little later today, Life 90.5 is going to be off the air, but that doesn't mean you can't listen to us. 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Outside this morning, low 50s. Right now, partly cloudy skies, light northeast winds, and a nice day. We're going to see partly cloudy and mild highs this afternoon in the low 70s. Let's get right back into music with the new one from Matt Maher next. It's going to be all right on Life 90.5.

That's Carly Ann Taylor. Great song, new artist, and a great first song, Why Should I Worry? Uplifting, upcouraging you on this Tuesday morning. Today's the 12th of May. Of course, Sunday was Mother's Day, and we continue to honor our mothers with our life verse today from Proverbs 31. Who can find a virtuous and capable wife? She is more precious than rubies. She carefully watches everything in her household and suffers nothing from laziness. Her children stand and bless her, and her husband praises her as well. That's Proverbs 31, verses 10, 27, and 28. It's our life verse on this Tuesday.

Life 90.5, uplifting, encouraging you on this Tuesday morning. Thanks for joining us this morning. That was Elevation Worship and Trust in God. I'm here till 6 this morning, just a little while longer. Craig and Mandy are standing by, and they'll join you at 6 for Life in the Morning, and you won't want to miss that. 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Did you know John Crist is coming live to Wilmington? It's this Thursday night, May 14th. He'll be at the Wilson Center. And you can get details about that on our website. And then coming up this Saturday afternoon up at Emerald Isle, there's going to be a Praise Fest. That'll be all afternoon from 1 p.m. till 7 p.m. Kids 10 and under are free. And who's going to be there? How about Ben Fuller, Caleb and John, Jason Crabb, and others? It's going to be a lot of fun. They'll have food trucks, an outdoor venue. And again, it's at Emerald Isle. You can get all the details about it. 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
1: Jamie McDonald, Ain't No Way. Uplifting, encouraging you on Life 90.5 this Tuesday morning. This is Jim Stevens with you. Once again, a quick reminder, Life 90.5 is going to be off the air from 10 till 5 today. We've got a tower crew on the tower, and while they're working there, we have to power off our transmitter, so we'll be off the air, but that doesn't mean you can't listen to us. 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And again, we'll be off the air from 10 till 5. Well, Craig and Mandy are coming up in just a moment. You won't want to miss them. Life in the Morning is straight ahead. Outside right now, nice, cool morning. We're in the low 50s, partly cloudy skies, and we've got a beautiful day ahead of us, partly cloudy and low 70s. It's going to be a nice, mild day. Well, I leave you now with a great song, the new one from Torrin Wells. Holy Spirit, breathe on it on Life 90.5. 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
1: Well, muggy to stormy to clear and brisk, a double-digit drop at least in temperature between yesterday and today.
0: And I am loving it, Craig.
1: I thought you might.
0: Loving it. This is my kind of thing. All right. Partly sunny today, high near 72 degrees. Just lovely. And then tonight, upper 50s for our low before returning to upper 70s tomorrow. And mostly sunny skies. And we'll see some warmer stuff, you know, later. But I'm enjoying the cool things while I can because it's just glorious, isn't it, Craig?
1: Do it while you can.

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1: So the first thing we want to do is to observe National Third Shift Workers Day, because they're going to bed if they haven't already. Those who work that third shift overnight, they're in good company. You know, God never sleeps, never slumbers, and we can serve and praise him at any time of the day, at any workplace. Matter of fact, you know, there were third shift workers in the temple. The Psalms,
0: really?
1: The Psalms recognizes them.
0: Huh.
1: They prayed and praised God all night long. Psalm 134, praise the Lord, all you servants of the Lord who minister by night in the house of the Lord. Lift up your hands in the sanctuary and praise the Lord. So there was constant praise and prayer from the temple. And now there's constant work. Make that your place of praise and prayer too. Can we pray for you this morning, those who are about to head home? Maybe you're listening to us. We appreciate that if you listen to us at work or on the way home after work. Heavenly Father, we lift up to your care those who work while we rest. We so appreciate them. For those who feel unseen in what they do and when they do it, remind them that you see them. You hear their prayers and praise at all times, and will bless them. We ask that you strengthen them and sharpen their senses and minds to meet the challenges of their work and schedule, and bless them with rest when their day is over, physically, emotionally, and spiritually. In your name we pray. Amen.
0: Amen.

0: 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He is just that good. That's the latest from Passion with Christian Stanfill on Life 90.5.
1: He is just that good. And almost as good is a great woman. Right, Craig?
0: How close are we talking?
1: Well, Proverbs 31 sets the bar pretty high. Our life verse today talks about that good woman. Proverbs 31, verses 10 and then 27 and 28. A wife of noble character who can find. She's worth far more than rubies. She watches over the affairs of her household and does not eat the bread of idleness. Her children arise and call her blessed. Her husband also, and he praises her. Wives, mamas, we are grateful for you today.

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1: They're building up a new hospital in New Hanover County.
0: Oh.
1: UNC Health plans to build that new hospital on a site, on a 62-acre site at the southeast corner of South 17th Street and Shipyard Boulevard. Dr. Christy Page, Chief Executive Officer of UNC Health, is a Wilmington native and said in a statement, "I've seen firsthand the challenges families face when their specialty care isn't available in their own community. This is what care closer to home looks like." Hey, competition is good, right?
0: Mm-hmm.
1: The system is targeting an open date of 2030, pending state approval.
0: So still, you know, 4 years of wait before it happens, but, you know, that's great. Okay.
1: Or driving, awesome. Yes.
0: Yeah. Wilmington Fire Station 8 on Eastwood Road just got a cool new upgrade, a brand new truck to replace one that's been in service for 2 decades. The new truck has 170 feet of ladders, holds 500 gallons of water, and has a 2,000 per gallon minute pump.
2: Yeah, that's impressive.
0: Oh, I know. You'd be real thrilled about this. Where's your Tim Allen grunt when you need it? One cool new feature that I think is pretty fantastic. It has a tracking system designed to alert drivers when an emergency vehicle is approaching, sending a signal to nearby Apple and Android phones.
1: Oh.
0: So if maybe you're not hearing the siren, maybe you're not seeing the lights, but a notification pops up on your phone. Hey, get out the way! Get out the way! Maybe you'll actually, you know, get out of the way. Yeah, the truck took 2 years to build and deliver, and they expect to have it for about 15 years.
1: That's pretty cool.
0: I think so.
1: East Bay Street, between South Davis Street and South Atlantic Avenue in Southport, will be closed today to allow a crane to raise and install a new weather tower. That
0: Ooh.
1: Also is pretty cool. It's expected just to take the day, but it is a weather tower, so that forecast is subject to change.
0: Well, the forecast as of right now, before we get the new weather tower in, says partly sunny today, high near 72 degrees. It's going to be a lovely spring day. I'm so excited about it. Tonight, mostly cloudy, upper 50s. And tomorrow, back to mostly sunny and upper 70s for your Wednesday. Currently 52, nice cool degrees at your Life 90.5.

0: Kelly, that ball of fire looks pretty cool coming up over the horizon. Thanks for sending that sunrise photo in, too. It's a 2020946.
1: Ruining it is end-of-year testing. No. That picture, it illustrates the light at the end of the tunnel.
0: Is that what it is?
1: School year. She shared with us, as schools enter testing, year-end testing. Can you pray for our students and teachers? This radio station is such a true blessing. Thank you for everything you do. Yeah, let's pray. Can we pray for them right now?
0: Yeah.
1: Heavenly Father, turn those tests into a testimony and total recall for the students and total rest and relaxation for the teachers afterwards. In your name we pray. Amen.
0: Amen to that. And we hope the school year gets behind you quickly, just like the devil.
1: Yeah.
0: Get behind me already. We love you, teachers.

0: 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Peter Burton, Where Would I Be on Life 90.5.
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6: 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They're fabulous. They're very conversational. They're fantastic.

0: that's good. Josiah Queen with Judas on Life 90.5. Mm-hmm.
1: Happy Irrational Nurses Day. We
0: what?
1: If you know one, if you know an irrational nurse,
0: wait, hold on.
1: That they are appreciated.
0: It's not irrational.
1: Right there on our calendar.
0: Nurses.
1: Our life on this day. Irrational.
0: Hey.
1: What?
0: It's International Nurses Day.
1: Well, yeah, they're everywhere.
0: Oh, crap.
1: What? Oh, international nurses.
0: It's a little different.
1: Day. Now what do I do? Well,
0: you
1: it's
0: apologize.
1: Only right.
0: That's what you do.
1: Sorry. Do I apologize to the irrational ones? Or just... It's only right that we have International Nurses Day on this last day of Nurses Week. Mm. We've been appreciating them for days now. And I was trying to figure out why does their week run like Tuesday to Tuesday, Nurses Week?
0: Mm-hmm.
1: But they don't have normal schedules.
0: That's true.
1: So that makes sense. Hey, we do appreciate all those who care for others and just know that God cares for you this morning, irrational or not.
0: I'm going to be in so much trouble.

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1: What else kind of weather can we experience? I mean, in the last, what, 3 or 4 days, a tornado. we had very muggy conditions yesterday.
0: Oh, yeah.
1: Followed by storms and then instant cooling, which we're experiencing now. And the temperature's starting to trend back up.
0: Oh, let's not think about that right now, though, because today is a beautiful spring day, and
1: Enjoy it.
0: 72 degrees for our high today, partly sunny. Tonight, we'll get into the upper 50s. Then tomorrow, we'll inch a little upwards, upper 70s, and mostly sunny for your Wednesday. And it's 53 degrees right now at your Life 90.5.

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1: Mandy, you are so lucky that it's not speedometer day, it's odometer day on our Life on This Day calendar.
0: Oh, yeah. Why am I lucky?
1: Well, you'd have to observe it. Yes, odometer day. What's that got to do with our Christian faith? Well, know this. Roman roads, they were a marvel at the time.
0: Right.
1: And they were engineered, really, for soldiers more than anyone else, so they could carry their equipment and supplies. And Roman law included a provision that allowed soldiers to compel civilians to carry the baggage, the supplies of military personnel, a prescribed distance. And that prescribed distance was 1 mile. And Roman roads, yeah, they had mile markers. So Jesus was alluding to this practice when he told the people to go the extra mile. You've heard that phrase.
0: Right.
1: We even have a church here in Wilmington called
0: Second Mile.
1: Second Mile. It's based on what Jesus said. Now, the Jews bristled at this requirement. It's illustrated, if you watch The Chosen, it's illustrated in the series how they were asked by Roman soldiers, the apostles, to carry their equipment a mile. And Jesus compelled them to go the extra mile, to carry it even further. So he was telling them to let go of their hostility when he said that. And also, he was telling them to consider how that might better serve and, yes, even love their enemies. So on this odometer day, we urge you to go the extra mile for someone. Let go of any anger or resentment or bitterness in your hearts and focus how you might love your enemies instead. I know that sounds tough, but God, I mean, he went the extra mile for us,
0: right?
1: Sending his son. And just how far was he willing to go? Psalm 103 verse 12 says, as far as the east is from the west, he has removed our transgressions from us, and he did that with his love. So as you go the extra mile, think about how far he has

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1: 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So yeah, this is kind of a big deal. I'm Rachel James with Music News.
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2: You don't love your current health care choices? Well, UNC Health is going to change that. They plan to build a new hospital in New Hanover County.
1: Ooh.
2: The proposed hospital built on the 62-acre site at the southeast corner of South 17th Street and Shipyard Boulevard, still a ways away. It's targeted for an opening date of 2030.
1: Ooh.
2: Pending state approval. Well, that is pretty quick, you know, with all the stuff they got to go through. Dr. Christy Page, Chief Executive Officer of UNC Health, is a Wilmington native and said in a statement, "I've seen firsthand the challenges families face when specialty care isn't available in their own community. This is what care closer to home looks like." And hey, competition in the healthcare industry, I think, is good.
1: It could be good. Yeah, we'll see what happens with that. It's still like 4 years out for anything, but it'll be neat to see. The Wilmington Fire Station 8 on Eastwood Road just got a pretty cool upgrade. A brand new truck, Craig.
3: Yeah.
1: A new truck. It's going to replace the one that's been in service for 2 decades. I mean, those things, yeah, it's getting a little old now. The new truck has 170 feet of ladders, holds 500 gallons of water, and has a 2,000 gallon per minute pump. One really cool new feature that I am fascinated by. It has a tracking system designed to alert drivers when an emergency vehicle is approaching.
2: Wow.
1: It sends a signal to nearby Apple and Android phones. So if you're not quite hearing the siren, if you're not seeing the lights behind you, maybe it'll pop up on your phone in front of you. Hey, get out the way! Get out the way! Make room for the fire truck, please.
2: If it sounds like that, it'll get your attention.
1: Right? Look, I'll help with the audio for that. 100%. Like, I got you. Okay. The truck took 2 years to build and deliver. They expect to have it for about 15 years.
2: For those driving in Southport, attention to this. East Bay Street between South Davis Street and South Atlantic Avenue in Southport will be closed today to allow a crane to raise and install a new weather tower.
1: Ooh.
2: That's pretty cool. It's only expected to take the day, but it is a weather tower, so that forecast is subject to change.
1: Well, hopefully it doesn't change our weather forecast for the rest of us today. Partly sunny, high near 72 degrees, just beautiful today. Tonight, mostly cloudy, upper 50s. And then tomorrow, back to the sunny stuff and upper 70s. Currently 53 degrees at your Life 90.5.

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0: Oh, okay. Yep.
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0: And I'm going to send that number to June just to make sure your wife has got it.
1: There's still stuff to do. Yes.
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1: Yesterday, I read a psalm that started and ended with the idea of giving him praise. It said, "Let all that I am praise the Lord." First line and last line of Psalm 104. The whole psalm goes through this long list of things that God made. It says the mountains, the valleys, the boundaries of the ocean, all the creatures on land and sea, and, you know, us too. But I love that it points out he didn't just create it all. He sustains all of it, day in and day out. He's not some hands-off God, like some believe, who set the world in motion and just let it go. No, he cares for it all, and he delights in what he has made, including me and you. Can you believe it? He delights in Craig Thomas. It's a miracle. But knowing that some makes me want to praise him all the more, because we got a God worth praising.
2: I want to dance like David. I want a faith like Paul. I want to sing like Silas, tearing down the prison walls. I want to face that fire.

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1: Are we sure we want to play this request? Because Aaron said that he turned us off this morning.
0: He said he turned us off because he wants some quiet time with the Lord. I get it.
1: Oh, okay.
0: I got to turn Craig off sometimes, too, so I can focus on Jesus. So, like, I get you, bro. I get you. It makes sense to me. But that's okay.
1: He's back.
0: Yeah, he's back. And that's why we're playing his song. We'll play yours too at 202-0946. It's Elevation Rhythm with Praises.

0: Kelly is from Passion with Christian Stanfield. Just that good for Dwight this morning on Life 90.5.
1: At 202-0946. We're back to good weather. Perfect for Mandy after some unsettled weather yesterday and muggy conditions.
0: Oh, my gracious. Right, that storm that came through, that was a little gnarly for a bit. But no, today is the beautiful, perfect spring day that I live for. High of 72 degrees today. Partly sunny, then some cloudy skies tonight in the upper 50s for your low. And tomorrow, still pretty great. Upper 70s for your Wednesday. Mostly sunny skies there. And right now, it's 55 degrees at your Life 90.5.

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1: Happy Chronic Fatigue Syndrome Day.
0: Oh, my.
1: I'm tired just saying it.
0: I know. Goodness.
1: It's actually International Chronic Fatigue Syndrome Awareness Day.
0: Right.
1: Something that there's no cure for, they say, and no test for, but we know the real cure for any fatigue, and that is God. The Bible tells us so, that he gives us strength when we need it. We need a song right now to celebrate the strength that he gives us. He gives us power, and he gives power to the faint. And to him who has no might, he increases strength. That's Isaiah 40, chapter 29. So whether you're just feeling tired today or chronically fatigued, know that he is our strength, as Ann Wilson says on Life 90.5.

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0: It is Philippians chapter 4:13 that says, I can do all things through him who makes me
1: strong.
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2: 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Well, God's been encouraging me to change my perspective. He's encouraging me to look for his promises in the middle of a storm. It's my hope that you and I will stop looking at the fear that exists within the storms of life and instead ask God to give us eyes to see him. God's promises are true, my friend, even in the middle of the storm.
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1: Maybe you need help starting this morning. We mentioned it's International Chronic Fatigue Syndrome Awareness Day.
0: I feel like that's every day for me. Yeah. Mm-hmm.
1: So if there's a song that could empower you, give you extra strength this morning, 202-0946. Let us know. We'll power it up for you.
0: Woo!

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1: Yeah, he can. Kane on Life Changing Music, Life 90.5.
2: Can give you strength for the day. And if you need a diagnosis for lack of strength, you have a new place to get that diagnosis in a few years. UNC Health plans to build a new hospital in New Hanover County on a site, a 62-acre site at the southeast corner of South 17th Street and Shipyard Boulevard. Dr. Christy Page, Chief Executive Officer of UNC Health, is a Wilmington native and said in a statement, "I've seen firsthand the challenges families face when specialty care isn't available in their own community. This is what care closer to home looks like." Hmm. The system is targeting an opening date of 2030, pending state approval. And that's pretty soon, considering all the hoops that you got to jump through to get that done.
1: Yeah, that's true.
2: So, well, competition good in the healthcare industry.
1: I think so. Yeah. Wilmington Fire Station 8 on Eastwood Road just got a pretty cool upgrade, a brand new truck to replace one that's been in service for 2 decades. This new truck has 170 feet of ladders, holds 500 gallons of water, and has, you'll love this, Craig, a 2,000 gallon per minute pump.
2: Yeah.
1: You want to go play with it now, don't you? One really cool new feature that I am fascinated by is a tracking system designed to alert drivers when an emergency vehicle is approaching. It sends a signal to nearby Apple and Android phones. So if you're not seeing the flashing lights in your rearview mirror, you're not hearing the siren, maybe something will pop up on your phone screen, maybe on your dash there, so that you can say, "Hey, get out the way! Move!
2: Now, if
1: move!"
2: They include that audio, it'll work.
1: I'll help with that. I would be glad to send that over to you guys to assist. You're welcome. This truck took 2 years to build and deliver. They expect to have it for about 15 years or so.
2: All right.
1: Yeah.
2: If you're driving in Southport today, be aware that East Bay Street between South Davis Street and East or South Atlantic Avenue will be closed today to allow a crane to raise and install a new weather tower.
1: Ooh.
2: Isn't that pretty cool?
1: Very nice.
2: Only expected to take a day, but it is a weather tower, so that forecast is subject to change.
1: Oh, dear. Hopefully our forecast today isn't subject to change, because I love it. Partly sunny, high near 72 degrees for today. Mostly cloudy, upper 50s tonight, but tomorrow inching up just a little bit on our temperature, upper 70s, and mostly sunny for your Wednesday. 56 right now at your Life 90.5.

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0: Well, burn. Did I make you have to burn your eyeballs? I'm calling because this weather also, my chickens are so pampered and spoiled that if it goes below 65, I've got to put their blankets back on that coop.
1: Oh, my goodness.
0: Goodness is right. I have put them on, taken them off, put them on. Yesterday morning, Laverne was panting because she was a little bit warm. They were off. But last night, I had to put them back on because it was dropping to 55.
1: What happened?
2: Goodness.
0: Well, I don't want my girls to be cold. And everyone laughs at me because chickens, they warm themselves. But my girls have never had to worry about that. Never.
1: You spoiled them.
2: Mm-hmm.
0: You are not joking. I'm telling you. They look for their pomegranates in the morning and their egg in the afternoon.
1: Mm.
0: Yes, I feed them an egg.
1: Oh, my goodness. That's
2: Sounds wrong.
1: It's unsettling.
2: Yeah.
1: Something about.
0: It's like cannibalism.
2: Oh, Lord.
1: Cannibalism.
0: But they
1: cannibalism.
0: Love it.
1: It's cannibalism.
0: All I have to do is say, come on, girls, let's get our egg. And they come running over to get their egg.
1: I think there's a horror movie about that.
2: Right?
0: Yes. But I'm with you, girl, Mandy. We are going to enjoy this spring-like weather.
1: While you can.
0: And yes. Tomorrow is going to be a little bit nice, too, so I'm going to do that. But you guys have a blessed day.
1: You got a song request today? What can we play for you?
0: It is Well With My Soul. That new one?
2: Yeah.
1: Mercy Me.
0: I like that one. Because you know what? It is well with my soul.
2: Amen.
0: It is.
2: For the chickens, too.

0: Yesterday was a wash, wasn't it? Elevation Rhythm with Washed on Life 90.5. Yeah, that rain came through. It was muggy in the morning. It was
1: changed everything, though.
0: Yeah, it really did. Today is going to be gorgeous, like low 70s, and I am all about it. Life in the morning.
2: Good morning. It's the Crazy Chicken Lady.
1: Yeah, yeah. Crazy Chicken Lady.
2: What's up? What's up?
1: You are.
0: Woo.
2: Yes, I am. Listen, I love this weather, too. I'm not going to lie. I love it. I'm a big girl, so we don't like it when it's hot.
0: Yes, girl, you get me. You get
2: Listen,
0: me.
2: Listen, you can take all your clothes off, but you'll still be sweating bullets.
1: Oh, I got an image I need to get out. Get out.

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0: 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Consumed by fire, higher places on Life 90.5.
1: Yeah, we're looking at least a double-digit drop after yesterday's storms.
0: Woo!
1: Kind of muggy yesterday, not at all today.
0: No, beautiful, crisp, lovely spring day. High of 72 degrees and partly sunny tonight. Mostly cloudy, upper 50s. And tomorrow, going up a little bit, upper 70s for your Wednesday. And mostly sunny there, 57 right now at your Life 90.5.

0: 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Move over, Wiggles. 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Brian Atchison and Neil Olsten describe Cuckoo as a kids' band for adults, but it's mostly kids who seek out the group's videos, listening to songs like Dinosaur Stomp and All I Eat Is Pizza. 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

0: praying.
1: Craig's been praying for a new boat to be. 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
2: I've at least been praying that you would learn how to drive one.
1: What, are you going to let me drive your boat?
2: Not before
1: He's
2: you take.
1: Let me drive his boat.
2: Not before you take the Atlanta Marines boat handling and safety course. It's backed by popular demand. And it is tomorrow, 5 to 8 p.m. at the showroom on Oleander Drive at Riceville. It covers the fundamentals, Mandy, of boat handling, Craig handling. Is that part of the course? Docking, anchoring, navigation. Now, this is not just for newbies. If you're just looking for a refresher, it's a great refresher course. And also, it's a great idea to have somebody else besides the captain to be prepared to take over the helm. You never know, in case, you know, someone needs to take control for whatever, you know, that next time Sam pushes me out of the boat.
1: Right. It's just a matter of time. So is there a test in this class? Is there a test I got to take at the end?
2: You know what? That's a question for David or Will. Is there a test?
1: If there is, and I pass, can I get a captain's hat, too, to match yours?
2: With a tassel.
1: Well, that's...
2: And you get to change it at the end. Registration and information is at AtlanticMarine.com, and we appreciate what they do for us. 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

0: Your question is, how do we say it around here? 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
1: sang.
0: Correct.
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1: Sometimes it's hard to sing, though, when you just got some difficult news. We just talked to a friend of ours who, you know, got some rough news from a doctor, kind of struggling with it, and that's so difficult, especially compared to some things that we read in God's Word. Like yesterday, I was reading Psalm 104. It starts and ends with, "Let all that I am praise the Lord." But these rough things are happening. These things that don't make sense are happening, but we can still praise the Lord. The rest of that psalm talks about how God created the earth, all the different things, how he sustains it. He didn't just set it in motion and let it go. He continues to act in it because he cares, he sees, he loves, and he takes delight in you, in me, and even when we're going through our most difficult moments, he is still worthy of that praise. Because he is a good God who loves and cares. And he cares for you today too, friend.
2: I want to dance like David. I want a faith like Paul. I want to sing like Silas, tearing down the prison walls. I want to face that fire.

0: Hey, Craig, do you know they're coming to Emerald Isle this weekend? Caleb and John with Finished on Life 90.5.
1: They didn't call.
0: Are you expecting a call from them? Are you mad that they didn't text you?
1: I am.
0: Is that it?
1: I mean, we're best buddies after meeting at, Momentum.
0: Right.
1: The Music Broadcasters Conference.
0: Yeah, well, maybe you left them with a weird impression or something.
1: Maybe it was about that, the comment I made about the song that they chose not to release. I mean, they took my advice.
0: Oh, really? Really? Is that so? Okay. Interesting. I need to hear the rest of the story.
1: No.
0: Is there no? Okay.
1: They wanted to know what I thought, and you never asked me what I think if you don't really
0: want
1: to hear.
0: If you don't want the real, real true opinion and get all the nitpicking, that's for sure.
1: And apparently now our friendship, like that song, Finished.
0: Caleb and John and the Craig-approved songs will be heard this weekend. Emerald Isle for the Praise Fest, the first annual Praise Fest. They're making a big deal. This is going to be pretty cool. Also going to be there, Jason Crapp and Ben Fuller. This is in Emerald Isle. All the details on that concert on our concerts page at life905.com.

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Happy Tuesday to you. Mike Farrow, come on aboard on this nice day. Partly sunny today. Our high will be only near 70, so kind of a, you know, cool-ish kind of a day. A high only near 70, and then dropping down to the upper 50s for the overnight low tonight. Warming up a little bit for your Wednesday, Sunday, tomorrow, high in the upper 70s.

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Did you catch our ministry focus yesterday? We had Brad, Jerry, and Tom from Wilmington Gideons International. 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In the

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Peter Burton on Life 90.5. How you doing, Mike? Hanging out with you on your Tuesday. Nice day, partly sunny. Not going to be a terribly warm day. Kind of a mild day, let's put it that way. Near 70 for the high. And then got to cool down to the like upper 50s overnight tonight. Warming up for your Wednesday a little bit. Sunday tomorrow, high upper 70s.

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6: 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So yeah, this is kind of a big deal. I'm Rachel James with Music News.
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0: It's a brand new song from Passion. Just That Good is what it's called on Life 90.5. Our Church of the Week segment, we always do that on Wednesdays around here. That would be tomorrow. And then on tomorrow's Church of the Week camp, United Methodist Church in Shalot will be in studio. They are presenting You're Not Alone, which is a charity concert coming up in a couple of weeks, featuring a man by the name of Phil Giolombardo on the grand piano. Who is Phil Giolombardo? He was one of the original members of a couple of bands you may have heard of, the James Gang and the Raspberries from Rock and Roll Radio. The concert will benefit Christian Recovery Centers. And again, we're talking about Camp United Methodist Church in studio tomorrow as part of our Church of the Week here on Life 90.5.
1: I want to dance like David. 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
1: It's Bay Turner. 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

Zach Williams on Life 90.5, Wait For Me. How you doing, Mike? Hanging out with you on your Tuesday. A little cool today for the 12th day of May, right? A high up only near 70, and only near 70, they're saying. Got to cool down to the upper 50s tonight, and tomorrow going to start warming up a little bit anyway. Sunny for your Wednesday with a high tomorrow in the upper 70s.

Building 429. Yeah, called Give Him Praise on Life 90.5. Matthew 19:14 says, "Let the little children come to me, for the kingdom of heaven belongs to such as these." That's a kind of what's behind our Lifeguard Kids Club. 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
0: 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Hopefully you are too, that Lauren Daigle is coming to Wilmington. Yes, you don't have to travel to Raleigh or Charlotte to see her. 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I've

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It's Mike with you on your Tuesday. Partly sunny day today, not going to get too terribly warm. Yes, only near 70 for the daytime high, so it's pretty cool for this time of year anyway. And it'll be a cool night tonight, overnight low in the upper 50s. You folks that like it cool in the overnight hours, help you sleep in, there you go. And then tomorrow, your Wednesday, looks like it's going to start warming up a little bit. Sunday tomorrow, high tomorrow, upper 70s.

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A Life 90.5 VBS season right around the corner. 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

It's Blessing Offer, Lift Me Up on Life 90.5, and that will just about do it for me, Mike Farrell. 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

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Partly cloudy skies in our forecast tonight. Lows in the upper 50s, mostly sunny tomorrow. Highs upper 70s. Sunny with a chance of showers on Thursday. Highs in the upper 70s. Right now it's kind of cloudy. 66 degrees, and Andrew Rip from Life 90.5.

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0: 101.5, formerly of We the Kingdom. It's Franny Cash and Jesus All Along. Well, I am Jeff Lohman. A happy Tuesday afternoon. You know, it is so easy, at least for me, to overlook the everyday blessings that are just all around us. But in James chapter 1, verse 17, it reminds us of this truth that every good and perfect gift is from above, coming down from the Father of heavenly lights. We're talking about the kindness that a friend may show you, the strength to get you through a tough day, the quiet moments of peace that you have. I mean, they're all reminders of God's goodness. So why not take a moment today to stop and notice those little small gifts, because they're signs that are pointing you and I back to a loving Father who continues to care for you and me in more ways than we could possibly ever imagine. It's a great word from God's Word, James chapter 1, verse 17. Hey, it's Toby Mack from Life 90.5.
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104.5. He is working on me still. It's Crowder. Well, I am Jeff Lumet. A good Tuesday afternoon. It's almost vacation Bible school season. And I noticed on our website, life905.com, we have got a page dedicated to all things vacation Bible school. And I don't know about you, but I have fond memories of those days of VBS when I was a kid. I mean, I went all the time. It was my dad who led the music, and we would all march into the church every single night to start Vacation Bible School, and we met, we sang songs, we would go to our classes, we would have some Bible teaching and crafts, and we'd go outside for some play time. We always had a snack. I mean, it was so much fun as a kid whenever you knew your local church was having VBS. So if you're looking for a vacation Bible school, maybe for your kids or your grandkids, I would say we've got you covered. A whole list of vacation Bible schools on our events page on our website right now at life905.com.

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It's hopeful and everything is better. Well, I am Jeff Lohman. Isn't it interesting how life itself has a way of bringing unexpected challenges? I mean, none of us are immune to hardship and trial and trouble and problems. But Psalm 46, verse 1 gives us a great reminder, great promise. God is our refuge and strength, an ever-present help in trouble. That's not a distant help. It is not an occasional help. It is an ever-present one. That means wherever you are on this Tuesday, you might be at work, you might be in the car, you might be in the middle of a tough season in life, whatever the case may be, God is right there with you. His strength becomes your strength when you feel weak. So just be reminded today and rest in that comfort that you have a refuge that you can always run to. It's Matthew West from Life 90.

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Toby Mac and Forrest Frank on this Tuesday. 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
1: I listen because I believe that when you fill your life with godly things, that the Holy Spirit inside you craves for it after a while.

Rock 90.5, Ain't No Way, Jamie McDonald. Well, a happy Tuesday. Hope your day's going well. Yesterday, we started talking about one of the New Testament characters. His name is John, one of the early disciples, the beloved disciple. And there are just so many life lessons that we can learn from John. For example, love is the greatest calling. Love is the greatest calling. Now, think about it. This guy actually wrote some books in the Bible, too. Remember 1st, 2nd, 3rd John? Remember the Revelation? Yeah, they're John's books, okay? John's message throughout his writings was very simple and yet powerful. Love one another. We saw that in his gospel, in his letters, also in the book of Revelation. Now, we're talking about loving one another, not just when it's easy, because it's easy to love the lovable. It's not so easy when they're unlovely or unlovable. Chances are you probably have somebody in your relationship circle that's sometimes hard to love. It might even be a family member. But we know from the Bible, real love is patient. It's forgiving. It is selfless. So why not look for one, just one practical way to show love? Maybe you offer kindness. Maybe you extend grace, or simply stop and listen. Because when you choose love, you reflect the heart of God to everybody around you. It's a great life lesson from John. Love is the greatest calling. Celebration Worship from Life 90.5.

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We have got Praise Fest coming up this Saturday. Emerald Isle with Ben Fuller, Caleb and John, and more. Got info on Praise Fest on our concert page. Also, Lauren Daigle coming to Live Oak Bank Pavilion in Wilmington on June the 12th. Forrest Frank with Tori Kelly, Corey Asbury, along with the Figs in Raleigh. That's June 16th. And we've got Toby Mack, along with Zach Williams and Seth Schleter, along with Jamie McDonald, coming to Florence, South Carolina, June the 18th. If you want more details on the concerts, log on to our website, life905.com.

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1: You know, one of the most life-changing truths that I think that we can hold on to is simply this. Jesus loves you deeply and personally. We're not talking about a distant kind of love, not a temporary kind of love. A love that chose the cross. A love that never gives up. A love that stays faithful through every season of life. In Romans 8, we are reminded that nothing can separate us from the love of God in Christ Jesus. Not fear, not failure, not hardship, not even the worst of our days. That means wherever you are on this Tuesday afternoon, you are fully known, you are fully loved by God. So why not allow that truth to settle upon you today and be reminded of just how incredible the love of Jesus really is? It's Zach Williams.

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0: Live 90.5, checking out our forecast. Partly cloudy skies. Overnight tonight, lows in the upper 50s. Mostly sunny tomorrow, highs in the upper 70s. Sunshine for Thursday, although we do have a chance of a morning shower on Thursday. Highs on Thursday, upper 70s. And sunshine for Friday, highs in the upper 70s.
1: I've got so much to be thankful for. Look, I got a

You know, sometimes the biggest barrier in our faith journey, it's not uncertainty, it's hesitation. Like when we wait until we feel ready or confident or sure, but growth rarely happens in comfort. What if the step that you've been putting off is the very place where God wants to meet you? No, you don't have to have it all figured out. You just have to be willing and available. 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You don't have to see it all. It really is about taking the very next step. So what is that step for you today? Is it forgiveness? Is it trust? Is it obedience? By all means, don't wait for the perfect conditions. Go ahead and move forward and trust that God will meet you right there.

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0: 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Well, a happy Tuesday. I am Jeff Lohman. Hope your day is going well. As always, appreciate you being a part of our family. It's Mercy Me.
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0: Live 90.5, Caleb and John, and finished. Well, I am Jeff Lohman. You know, faith is not meant to be stagnant. Oh, I never want to settle for mediocrity as a believer. I do not want to get stagnant. The faith journey for me, it's all about growth. It's all about taking the next step, next day, growing, developing. And growth requires movement. It requires action. Maybe you've been in the same place, maybe stuck spiritually for a long time. Maybe it's comfortable, but you know deep down you're really not growing like you'd like. So maybe today is an opportunity to change all that. Why not open your heart? Why not step deeper? Why not pray more boldly? Why not love more intentionally? Why not give more freely? It's not all about taking the giant leap. It's just all about refusing to stand still. Because God is always inviting you to move forward. The question I think for all of us, are we willing to move? Are we willing to take that next step in our faith journey?
1: Sometimes I feel like I just keep pretending, and I'm slowly going out of my mind.

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I'm reminded that we are so close to vacation Bible school season. 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I mean, I love VBS. I loved it when I was a kid, love it today. And maybe you're a parent, maybe you're a grandparent, and you're looking for a vacation Bible school for your kids or your grandkids. 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

Live 90.5, the Carolina Coast, favorite Christian music. Let me ask you something. Have you ever wrestled with the question in your faith walk, why didn't this work out? Have you ever just asked yourself that question? I know I have. And while we don't always get immediate answers to that question, Proverbs 3 reminds us to trust in the Lord with all our heart and lean not on our own understanding. You see, God can see what we cannot see. Closed doors can lead to His protection sometimes, His redirection, maybe greater purpose. So if disappointment is kind of surrounding you this afternoon, just bring it honestly before God. I think He's strong enough to carry what's weighing on your heart today, but He's also faithful enough to guide your next step.

0: 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Well, I am Jeff Lohman. 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

0: 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Our forecast, partly cloudy overnight tonight. Lows in the upper 50s, mostly sunny tomorrow, highs in the upper 70s. We've got sunshine for Thursday, but still a chance of an early shower Thursday morning. Highs on Thursday in the upper 70s.
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You know, sometimes we measure goodness by our circumstances, but God's goodness goes so much deeper than that. I mean, everything about God is good. His character, his heart, his plans, his presence. Psalm 145 reminds us that the Lord is good to all. He has compassion on all he has made. That means God's goodness is just not occasional. It's constant. Even in those seasons that feel uncertain, God's kindness never runs out, and his faithfulness never fades. So why not take a moment today to reflect on just who God is, not just what he's done, but who he is, and be reminded that his goodness is steady, unchanging, and reaching into your life right now.

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It is Praise Fest on Saturday with Ben Fuller, Caleb and John, and more. We've got Lauren Daigle, Live Oak Bank Pavilion in Wilmington, June 12th. How about Forrest Frank, Tori Kelly, Corey Asbury, and the Figs in Raleigh, June 16th. And on June the 18th in Florence, South Carolina, it is Toby Mac, Zach Williams, Seth Schleter, and Jamie McDonald. 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

one another. I mean, it's all throughout John's writings. Now, we're not talking about just loving people when it's easy, because that's not hard. What is difficult is loving the unlovable. That is not easy. And yet we also know, as followers of Jesus, real love is patient. It's forgiving. It is selfless. 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Maybe you offer kindness. Maybe you extend grace and forgiveness. Maybe you simply stop to listen to someone. 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It's a valuable life lesson from John. Love is the greatest calling, from Life 90.5. 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

Peter Burton, where would I be? Life 90.5. It started out pretty cool this morning. I had to throw on a sweatshirt even, but it has warmed up a bit. Going to cool back down tonight to a low of 58 degrees. Tomorrow, sunny and quite a bit warmer, actually closer to the 80 degree mark. But by tomorrow evening, rain chances increase. We may even see a few thunderstorms after like around the midnight kind of time frame. Temperature tomorrow night getting down to 60, and chances of some showers lingering into your Thursday.

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4: 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So yeah, this is kind of a big deal. I'm Rachel James with Music News.
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Woods. It's the truth. 90.5. The truth is, we all have good days and hard days. And they can happen one behind the other, or, okay, in my case, sometimes they happen in the same day, it feels like. But we're looking today, kids, at Psalm 81, Psalm 88, and Psalm 92 and 93. And so in Psalm 81, God reminds his people how he rescued and cared for them. He wants them to listen to his voice and to trust him instead of going their own way. That seems to be a repeating theme we keep hearing about. God knows the best path for us. When we come to Psalm 88, it sounds very different. It's actually one of the saddest psalms in the Bible, and we can tell that the writer feels very overwhelmed. He's crying out honestly to God, and that reminds us of something important. You can talk to God about hard feelings too. God listens even on our toughest days. Thank goodness for that. In Psalm 92, the focus turns back to praising the Lord, and the writer says it's good to thank God and celebrate his faithfulness. Even with life changes, God stays steady and is good. To wrap things up, in Psalm 93 today, we talk about how it reminds us that God is king over everything. The world may feel noisy or uncertain sometimes, but God is still powerful and strong and in control.

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0: 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She sent us this note saying, it's such a joy to be able to praise and worship on her way to and from work every day. It's about a 45-minute trip each way, and Life 90.5 helps her to get her praise on. 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
1: Sometimes I feel like I just keep pretending, and I'm slowly going out of my mind.

That's what's on the back of my sweatshirt today. My little girl and I went to Elevation this past Sunday, and she had to have the camo sweatshirt. It says, "I came to praise," and thankfully she likes it big, so we can both wear it. But yeah, so I've got that merch on today. But taking a look at the weather, you will not need a sweatshirt for tomorrow. Going to be closer to 80 degrees for your high. Tonight, getting down to a low of 58. Tomorrow night, going to feel the same. However, slight chance of showers and thunderstorms around the 11 o'clock midnight kind of time frame. Those could linger into the first part of your Thursday before clearing up and leaving a low of just about 50 degrees for Thursday night.

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1: 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My friend, keep this verse in Corinthians close to your heart. It says, love never gives up. If you've been praying for someone, keep praying. 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

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I want to share this quote with you. It's posted up in the Billy Graham Library, and I thought it was just really cool the way that he put this, because with all of the crusades that he did all over the world, ministering and sharing the gospel to millions of people, he saw the value in having worship be a part of those crusades. He said, "Songs can touch and open a heart to hear God's message when sermons and preaching may fall on deaf ears. Music is a universal language, and God uses certain people to be instruments to touch and enrich lives."

This Saturday, you can actually catch Caleb and John as a part of Praise Fest. It's in Emerald Isle. Kids 10 and under are free. Going to be what looks like a warm but really pretty day for it, with some food trucks out there. And they aren't the only ones taking the stage. Ben Fuller, Jason Crabb, and a few other friends will be there as well. You can get your tickets for this event on our concerts page at life905.com. Lauren Daigle's going to be in Wilmington in June. Go ahead and snag your tickets for that. There's a few, and I mean very few, tickets left for John Christ this Thursday at the Wilson Center. And I just encourage you to check out all of the great concerts, because we're constantly adding things. And by the way, ladies, Mandy got it up here on the calendar. November 13th, Lisa Turkhurst and Tasha Lake going to be in Princeton, North Carolina. I had to look that up. It's actually between Goldsboro and Smithfield. But I love Lisa Turkhurst's books, and this is going to be a really great time where she's talking about making peace with what I can't control. All right, I need to be the first person to sign up for that one. But get all the details now at life905.com.